It was summertime, you know. I was 17 years old. Everybody thinks he knows. Everybody's wrong.

mama. 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There's things I can't even imagine, no. 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

0: 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They use barbarous words who never stop to hurt. But when I see them true, they are afraid of who we are. Free enough to listen our hearts, brave enough to follow our guts, gentle enough to accept us all, human enough to make love on our own.
1: I wanted to know how I feel.

0: One more time.
1: I got your back.
0: Vous avez vraiment mon dos, hein?
1: Ah.
0: I love you. Thank you.